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All right, that was Charlie Parr with Rooming House, the title track to that album, preceded by Cole Williams with Humanity is Calling from her latest album, Alignment Bundle. It is the top of the hour. You are tuned into WWOZ 90.7 FM New Orleans, broadcasting live from the

guys. Thank y'all. Thank you so much. God said make a joyful noise, so we made one. Yeah.

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1: Each day there is so definitely a new day. Now we'll start over, it seems to say, every morning. And come on, let's hurry like anything. London is satisfied. Paris is resigned. But New York is always hopeful. Always it believes that something good is about to come off, and it must hurry to meet it. There is excitement

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0: Yes, baby.
1: Life is hard being out here on the road by myself all the time.
0: I know it, honey, I know it.
1: And I'm just getting tired.
0: How do you spell it, baby? How do you spell it?

0: over in
1: yes,
0: life.
1: Yes, they are, baby. I'm here with you.
0: Because I feel like you are the man.
1: I'm the one.
0: That I want in my life. Someone who will treat me like the queen I am. The Swamp Boogie Queen.
1: I know what you mean.

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0: Everybody got a camera. 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
1: Yeah. Get yourself together. Bring it to the world. Let them know where you come from.

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But that wig I bought you, let your head go bald. 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

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Now I just wanna hold you in my arms and call you my baby.

All right. Do like the man said, get some live local music in your ears. Roll with this Jimmy Reed on out of here. We got a couple of blues legends to put on the birthday roundup today. Little Milton, born 7th of December, and Riley B. King, better known as BB, born 16th of September. So we're going to get to that right about now.

0: show.
1: Support for WWOZ comes from the Mahalia Jackson Theater, presenting blues musicians Keb Mo and Taj Mahal for their Taj Mo Room on the Porch Tour on Friday, September 25th at 8 p.m. Tickets and info at MahaliaJacksonTheater.com.